0: Chris Young is joining us on the show to celebrate summer. 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
0: Summer's here. What's your favorite thing to do in the summer?
2: I mean, get in a pool somewhere, go to the lake. You know, pretty much either one of those options are always go-tos for me.
0: What's your favorite game day food?
2: Anything from Famous Friends. No, I'm just kidding. I'm kidding.
0: Yes!
2: I'm kidding.
0: Got the plug.
2: I'm kidding. This actually is an option at the bar restaurant. I am so all good if I'm sitting there watching a game with having a hot dog with mustard on it. I will order that at a ballpark. If I'm watching a baseball game, I will order it at a football game. I get it. Not everybody likes hot dogs, but for me, that is like quintessential sports food.
0: I agree with you.
2: I know that's so simple because a lot of people get mad at me. They're like, oh, I want a Chicago dog. I don't want to add all these toppings on it. And I'm like, no, I'm good.
0: Just mustard.
2: Mustard, and that's it.
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0: When you speed while driving, you have less time to react to whatever comes across your path. A sharp turn could take you by surprise, causing you to veer off the road. Another car could turn out in front of you, leading to a fender bender. 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
2: It is a sports bar through and through. It's not going to be like live music based. Got a couple of really fantastic chefs in the kitchen, have our staff done. But obviously, it alludes to my love for sports, my love for music. There's a bunch of stuff on the walls. There's memorabilia. There's, you know, stuff in there. It is in the Midtown area. So it's something a little bit different. It only holds like 90 people.
0: What's on the menu?
2: You don't even want me to go through the entire menu.
0: Kind of do.
2: No, you really don't. You really don't. But there's so much stuff. Calling it elevated bar food would be, I believe, like a slap in the face to my kitchen staff and my chefs. It is everything from, you know, you're going to have your salads and your chicken sandwich to we're going to do an impossible burger for people that don't want to eat meat. We're going to do a regular burger because it's a sports bar. A little bit of everything. A couple of surprises on there.
0: Okay. Any specialty drinks?
2: Oh, of course. And we'll have NA stuff for people that want to just have, you know, a non-alcoholic cocktail. They can come in and grab that.
0: Thank you so much for coming. It's always good to see you.
2: Always good to see you, too.
0: Thanks.
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0: Talk to me about Don't Tell on Me, because when I first read the title, I didn't expect it to be you talking to yourself like that. I always thought, that's so brilliant, the way that's phrased.
2: Yeah, I thought that was a really cool song. I love it. You know, a sense of this guy's going through it, you know, and he's just kind of having a, you know, heart to heart, really, you know, kind of talking to his heart, just going, hey, listen, don't, you know, I need you to, like, I know you're broken in half, but, like, you got to pull through tonight and don't let anybody know that that's how you're feeling. And

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2: If you could go back and re-record any of your songs, which one would you re-record today?
3: 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Probably the whole first album, because when I go back and listen to that album, it's like I sound so different as a singer now than I did then, and it's a little tough for me to go back and listen to that first album all the way through. So I'd probably just go cut the whole first entire record again.
2: And is that's partially about you, partially about like the technology has changed so much since back then? I mean, I feel like the sound is different just from the recording studio aspect.
3: 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And I also think just as a band, you know, we've gotten better as a singer. I've gotten better over the years. My voice has changed a lot, a little deeper, just has a little more bottom end to it and stuff. And like, I don't know. If I listen to like this album and I go put on the first album, it's like I sound like I'm 12. Singing that record, you know.
2: We were young.
3: That was a lot of whiskey ago.
2: That's a song right there.
3: No kidding.
2: A lot of whiskey ago.
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26: A better life with Dr. Sanjay Gupta.
27: You know, it's funny, when I think back to what the typical American dinner looked like when you and I were kids, there's usually some kind of meat featured at the center of the plate. Vegetables are there, but often thought of as a side dish. More and more, though, we are coming to realize that a plant-based diet, with little or no meat even, is going to be a healthier way to eat for just about everyone. New study out of the University of Hawaii Cancer Center found that eating a high-quality plant-rich diet that includes whole grains, vegetables, and fruits may prevent cognitive impairment even when people start that diet in their late 50s and 60s. Yeah, it's important to make sure you're getting enough protein, fats, complex carbohydrates. Just because you cut out or even cut back on meat, though, is not a license to eat whatever you want. Focus on eating whole, real foods. I'm Dr. Sanjay Gupta, helping you live a better life.
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12: A better life with Dr. Sanjay Gupta.
13: When you need your body to perform, but some of your muscles are having trouble, other muscles can sometimes help compensate. This is a great thing short term, but long term it can lead to serious and even chronic aches and pains. So if you've got nagging stiffness or irritation somewhere, don't push through it. Try to figure out why it's happening and how you can correct it. Strength and conditioning specialist Dana Santa says performing exercises at a deliberate tempo makes it easier to notice when the wrong muscles are taking over, and also gives the intended muscles a chance to engage before that compensation kicks in. Dana suggests that starting with primary movement patterns such as squatting, hinging, pushing, pulling, rotating, and core can help make compensation easiest to identify and to address. I'm Dr. Sanjay Gupta, helping you live a better life.
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2: Some of the songs were just so stripped back and just kind of authentic, and you could just feel how easy they were. Were they really that easy to go in and record? Just kind of let it go and just be?
3: Yeah, that was super. There was nothing. I never found anything complicated, or I mean the only complicated thing was the guitar riff intro of We Go Back and having to figure out how to play and sing simultaneously. That was the most complicated part of doing that live, you know. But everything, I mean, the songs are so well written, and they're really beautifully arranged, so they took their time on those things back in the day when they were making those records, you know, when Ambrosia was making How Much I Feel, or Player was doing Baby Come Back. I mean, they took time making those records, and I think that's why they've stood the test of time.
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14: If I were to ask you what makes for a good night's sleep, you'd probably say a dark, quiet room, not too many things on your mind. But every night when you go to get some Z's, how often do you really think about the temperature in your bedroom? Temperature may be one of the most underappreciated factors in sleep. That's according to the Senior Vice President of Research and Scientific Affairs at the National Sleep Foundation. We often hear about lights and screens and stress, but even modest changes in temperature and airflow can influence both how quickly you fall asleep and how deeply you stay asleep. Most experts will recommend a room temperature of 60 to 67 degrees Fahrenheit. You might also experiment with your sheets and what you actually wear to bed. Play around a bit and see what improves your sleep. You might be delightfully surprised. I'm Dr. Sanjay Gupta, helping you live a better life.
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11: Not all screen time is created equal, and a new study out of Sweden is helping us understand this even better. So researchers followed more than 20,000 people over nearly two decades and determined that passive screen time, like sitting on the couch and watching television, raised someone's risk of dementia. But if they did something active, like reading, puzzles, or interacting with other people, this same group of people saw their risk of dementia drop. Just like you gotta put the work in to keep your body in shape as you age, you basically have to do the same thing with your brain. A couple things I have found to help: working to learn something new every day, whatever it might be, challenging yourself in some way every day, and really importantly, staying socially active. Some days that means meeting friends in person. Other days, maybe an email, a text, or a phone call. Just stay engaged. I'm Dr. Sanjay Gupta, helping you live a better life.
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0: He's a storyteller, a risk taker, and a fan favorite. 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
0: If music hadn't worked out for you, where do you think you'd be? What do you think you'd be doing?
2: FedEx driver.
0: Serious?
2: Yeah.
0: Yeah?
2: Yeah, that's where I was headed.
0: Really?
2: Mm-hmm. Yeah, you got to stay there for, I think it was 6 months. I remember I got bumped making $13.90 an hour. I loved it. But then once I become a driver, I think I was going to go up to $30 an hour.
0: Okay.
2: And I couldn't wait. And then they were like, you got to quit. I said, well, what if it don't work out? Like, I was about to be making bank.
0: You were hesitating on leaving the FedEx driver job to do this.
2: Yeah.
0: I love that. Yeah.
3: Phone number.
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16: A better life with Dr. Sanjay Gupta.
17: I'm feeling lucky to have my college-age kids home with me for a few weeks this summer. And one of the things I know we're going to be talking about, AI. I've started to use it more often at the hospital to get fresh takes on patient problems that I'm trying to solve. And for my girls, well, I know that they are navigating college now with these new powerful tools. Something, frankly, that you and I couldn't have even imagined when we were in school. But while it may be tempting to outsource your studying and your work to these large language models, I beg you not to. And that's because AI chatbots tend to reproduce what researchers call weird viewpoints. That's an acronym: Western, Educated, Industrialized, Rich, and Democratic. Look, AI isn't going away, and admittedly, it can be a really powerful tool, but you don't want it doing your thinking for you. I'm Dr. Sanjay Gupta, helping you live a better life.
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0: Don't Tell on Me on the Overnight Ride now has beaten George Strait, Luke Bryan, and Alan Jackson on the Billboard Country Airplay charts with number ones, pursuing Kenny Chesney for number 33. Did reveal that his daughter got married about a year and a half ago. He was asked if he is ready for grandchildren. He said maybe pump the brakes on that, but soon he'd be happy to be Grandpa Jason. Would he go by Grandpa, Grandfather, Papa, JJ?
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0: I'm Justin. It's the Overnight Ride. As always, Instagram, Justin Off Air. Text me this weekend, 615-737-1033. Dustin Lynch, Mackenzie Porter, thinking about you.
1: Well, look who it is. Last call about a gig. How's your mama? How you been? Girl, it's been too long.

0: Hancock wannabe on the Overnight Ride, apparently working on a brand new album. How do I know that? He posted the track listing on his Instagram on a table with some leftovers and spilled coffee. The coffee spilt onto the paper, so you can't see all the tracks. But that one will be on it. Kind of a good way to blur something out. Just spill coffee on it.
1: 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The Overnight Ride. Live from Nashville. And
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17: As someone who's been married nearly 25 years, I'll tell you, there's a lot of great things about having a spouse. And according to a new study out of the University of Miami Health System, marriage might even be linked to a lower risk of cancer. Why? Well, the researchers said people who are married are less likely to engage in risky behavior. They're more likely to get a nudge to go to regular preventive medicine appointments and screenings. And they have a partner to share the load of family obligations, household chores, and finances. No one is saying you should get married in the pursuit of better health. But if you are single, how can you build a strong support system to maybe get some of these same benefits? Do your own research, find out what's important, and then hold members of your squad accountable and let them hold you accountable as well. That can provide a lot of support. I'm Dr. Sanjay Gupta, helping you live a better life.
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0: People are buying trash from her wedding. That's Taylor Swift, I Knew It, I Knew You, on the overnight ride. An artist dumpster dove with a tuxedo on, took the trash, packed it in little cubes, and sold the trash. I believe it sold out. Normal trash in there, but there was also some candy wrappers. That's why I want to know. I want to know who owned those. That's the person you want to be near at a wedding, especially when the dinner takes forever. They're prepared. Whoever that was, kudos to them. Who was it? Who snuck candy into Taylor Swift's wedding?
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0: Lainey Wilson, Phone Keys Wallet on the overnight ride. 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Had to shamelessly go back in and grab it. 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They did not.
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19: You know, it's funny, when I think back to what the typical American dinner looked like when you and I were kids, there's usually some kind of meat featured at the center of the plate. 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I'm Dr. Sanjay Gupta, helping you live a better life.
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0: 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The only risk would be you're at the gym, someone sees you sniff it, you lift heavy, and they go, bro, let me get a hit of that. They open it up, and it's just Hershey's Special Dark.
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Haven't done one in a while. We're going to do one right now. Tucker Wetmore's social media comment of the night. It is a picture of him in a cowboy hat with no shirt. And Amy wrote, "Tuck, you could run me over 5 times and I'd thank you." Wild. It's Brunette on the Overnight Ride. Oh, no.

0: back.
1: I'm Justin. It's The Overnight Ride. Can text me this weekend, 615-737-1033. It's Morgan Wallen, and I got better.
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0: Tyler Hubbard, land on the overnight ride. I will read you the direct quote. This is what T-Hub said. I would say we got some things in the work for next year. We're excited. Brian and Kelly and I have been hanging out, having a good time, and, you know, kind of itching to get back on stage. So we'll probably put some shows together next year. And that's about as much as we have planned at this point. But we're both excited. It's going to be a fun year. The teasers are there. The Florida Georgia Line tour is inevitable.
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15: 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But if you log off, take a step back from all the hype, you'll find that the actual keys to a longer, healthier life are hiding in plain sight. There are four of them. Number one, nutrition. The Mediterranean diet really is the gold standard. Number two, exercise. You should be getting 150 minutes of moderate intensity exercise or 75 minutes of vigorous intensity exercise every week, plus strength training and stretching. Number three, sleep. 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You should be getting 7 to 9 hours a night. And finally, number four, often gets forgotten, socialization. It's not a bonus. 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I'm Dr. Sanjay Gupta, helping you live a better life.
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My name's Justin. This is the Overnight Ride. You ever been on a flight and you accidentally touch the stranger next to you's hand? Horrible. It makes me want to go hide in the bathroom. It's a very intimate moment with a stranger that I don't want to have. Well, United Airlines is trying to help that, I think. They're eliminating middle seats. Instead of the middle seat, they're putting a table that goes armrest to armrest. And I assume it's covered in like the leather that the seats are in, the pleather. Extra elbow room, and it will be available as an upgrade. So it's kind of like first class, but not first class. No one knows the price. This is worse because now, instead of folding your arms, like usually if you're in the middle seat, you get both armrests and then the person's on the end, fold their arms or lean forward. They don't use the armrest. Now the awkward like forearm touching

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0: They're trying to make first class not first class. Instead, extremities are touching in weird places.
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0: Kevin Powers, Shaboozy, move on the overnight ride. We are not moving on past the weekend, but do want to let you know that this upcoming Friday, Brantley Gilbert will be on the show, talk about his new album, Sins of the Father, that will be out on the 24th. That night, he's hosting a free show here in Nashville with Nitro Circus, the motocross guys who jump over things. Will Brantley be getting on one of those motorcycles? We'll have to ask him.
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6: A better life with Dr. Sanjay Gupta.
7: When we talk about how much exercise someone should get, current guidelines call for about 150 minutes of moderate intensity exercise or 75 minutes of vigorous intensity exercise every week. New study out of the UK makes a strong case for vigorous exercise if and when you can do it. Now, researchers determined that even little bursts of vigorous exercise can significantly reduce someone's risk of 8 different diseases: dementia, type 2 diabetes, fatty liver disease, chronic respiratory disease, chronic kidney disease, immune-mediated inflammatory diseases, major cardiovascular events, and atrial fibrillation. We're not talking about complicated training programs here. Just work with what you can into your everyday life. If you are breathless and unable to speak in complete sentences, then you've hit the mark. I'm Dr. Sanjay Gupta, helping you live a better life.
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0: article about the dangers of drinking too much. It scared the crap out of me. So today I've decided never to read it again. Did you know that before the crowbar was invented, crows had to drink at home? So, want some tips on how to fall asleep in the living room chair?
1: Yeah.
0: Be old and sit in a chair. Have you heard about the new sport called quiet tennis?
1: Have I heard about the new sport called quiet tennis? No.
0: It's like regular tennis, but without the racket.
1: Oh, man.
0: I was sitting in my van today, and the sheriff's department drove up and said, we've had some reports of your dog chasing around people on bikes. And I said, I'm afraid you got the wrong van. My dog doesn't have a bike. This is Jeff the Joke Guy, signing off.
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2: A better life with Dr. Sanjay Gupta.
3: Everyone poops. It's not just the name of a classic potty training book. It's a universal truth. Even though everyone does it, almost no one wants to talk about it. Dr. Tricia Pasricha wants to change that. She's the author of a new book. It's called You've Been Pooping All Wrong. And she says there are three critical P's of pooping. The first is propulsion. Both the voluntary push you exert and the involuntary contractions that happen naturally within your body. Top line, when you feel the need to go, don't hold it. The second P is pliability, which refers to stool softness. The keys to this one are making sure you're drinking enough water and eating enough fiber. And the last P is for pelvic floor. If you can get your knees up above your waist while you're on the toilet, like on a stool or a garbage can or a stack of books even, that can make all the difference. I'm Dr. Sanjay Gupta, helping you live a better life.
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0: Let's Dan Smyers and Shay Mooney and Say So. And we're definitely well into the grilling season now here. And there are also some really big no-nos you should probably know about, too. Just touching someone else's grill. Just don't do it. It ain't yours. Skipping the resting period for meat. And consistently lifting the lid to check the meat are some of the biggest grilling sins out there, for real. And this all according to some really great research out there. And God bless great research. God bless it. It's here to help us, really. It's here to help.
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There's some Lenny Wilson in Phone Keys Wallet. You can also find me and follow me on Instagram at Bryn's Hair Live.

Hey girl, what's up? I know it's late, but I knew you'd pick it up. Nah, I ain't drunk. Okay, maybe I do have a little buzz, but

0: That is off her Dandelion album. That's Al Langley and Morgan Wallen. And I Can't Love You Anymore. And I really think it's safe to say this is Ella's big year. 2026 is definitely Ella's big year. So Ella Langley is actually now the first female country artist in history to have three songs land simultaneously inside the top five on the Billboard Hot 100. She's got Choosing Texas in there, Be Her, and also that song with Morgan, I Can't Love You Anymore. It is good to be Ella, y'all. And I'm proud to be an Ella fella.
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0: That is George Burge and Luke Bryan in Ride, Ride, Ride. 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Could be just me.
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1: He's a ranch hand in a pinch, man. Hotter than the red on the cattle brand. Cause she's a gold digger with a quick trigger. A cast iron skillet swinging lid flip.

That's Randy Housen, Run Out of Moonlight. I'm Brian Taylor with you, and definitely appreciate being here with us too. Here's Miss Married Woman, Taylor Swift now.

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0: His two principals are idiots. And I mean complete idiots, too. So these two school principals, they were arrested for a DUI hours apart and in the same vehicle, mind you. The second one was actually going out to, was going to bail out the first one and got themselves arrested in the process. Rightfully so.
1: Jennifer, you consumed any alcohol today? Because I can smell it.
2: Yes, I have. We are both high in the totem pole of, you know, education and our workforce. So it's hard. And we're both married to police officers.
1: Why are you driving?
3: I'm not meaning to do anything wrong. I'm way better.
1: I just talked to you. You were really drunk when I talked to you.
3: I know.
1: It's a couple hours later.
0: I like how Jennifer there actually pointed out how they're both in education, which is great and all. But they might need to find some new careers after that. And maybe go get educated on how it's actually wrong to drive with a DUI. Maybe that can help. Maybe.
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0: Be good. Sean Partey and boots off. I've taken a really small break right now, and I promise it's going to be quick, too. And I do have some more country music coming up here in minutes. I've got some Bailey Zimmerman on the way with that Chevy Silverado. Let's get some Justin Moore coming up, too, with Time's Ticking.
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0: That's Arkansas man Justin Moore. And time's ticking. And Justin is finally back on stage after his little health hiatus. He spent 30 days in rehab for drinking, too.
1: My drinking got out of control. I don't say that to bring us down. We're still going to do drinking songs, don't get me wrong. Got a really good buddy who went through this as well. And he always says he's allergic to booze because he breaks out in handcuffs. Fortunately, I didn't do that. I just became a complete dumbass. I just got out of rehab for 30 days. This is my 31st day sober.
0: Amen to that. Welcome back, Justin.
2: Hey, y'all, this is Dustin Lynch, and I just dropped my new song, Easy to Love. 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Hope you enjoy it.

0: Hey, I'm Dustin Lynch, and you just heard my new song, Easy to Love. 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

0: That's Kane Brennan and that woman. 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

0: That is Hot Man's 32nd number one song, the Chasing Aldine and Don't Tell on Me. I'll take a small break right now, and I promise it's going to be quick, too. And I do have some more country music coming up here in minutes. Don't go anywhere, y'all.
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0: That's Kenny Chesney and Carry On. And that is going to be off of Kenny's 21st album called Silver Sands Marina, which is going to be dropping everywhere September 25th.
1: Hey, y'all, this is Brantley Gilbert, and this is my new song, Good Damn. Good Damn is a song I wrote with my good friends Brock Berry Hill, Taylor Phillips, and a fella you might know by the name of Hardy. And it's a song about shooting your shot. Long story short, hope y'all dig it.

0: What's up, y'all? It's Brantley Gilbert, and you just heard my new song, Good Damn. Thanks for listening.
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That's Darius Rucker on that comeback song. I'm Brian Taylor with you, and definitely appreciate being here with us too. There's some Luke Bryan now, and country, and she knows it.

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0: 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A man made a bar. I'll take a really small break right now, and I promise it's going to be quick, too. And I do have some more country music coming up here in minutes. I've got some Luke Combs on the way with Be By You. I also got some Corey Kent and Kel Wetzel on the way, too, with our Rocky Mountain Low.
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0: Ken Cole Wetzel. And that Rocky Mountain Love. And I was actually 2 years old when I learned this. So only two of the 20 highest grossing 80s movies haven't had a remake, sequel, or a prequel. Which are E.T. and Rain Man. Let's leave them alone, Hollywood. Don't mess them up. Don't mess them up.
1: Hey, it's Jacob Packworth, and this is my debut single, What Took You So Long?

0: Hey, it's Jacob Packworth, and that was my new song, What Took You So Long?
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Langley and I Can't Love You Anymore, bringing us together for a couple of hours today. I'm Kyle Hatch, here to hang out with you on this Saturday. Want to make sure we got a lot of great music for us, so I'm already lining up Riley Green, got Chase Matthew on the way, Old Dominion to start us off.

Thanks for waking up with us and keeping us on all day. 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
24: A better life with Dr. Sanjay Gupta.
25: We talk a lot here about ultra-processed foods and the many ways in which they can negatively impact your health. They've been linked to weight gain, obesity, type 2 diabetes, cardiovascular disease, even cancer. And now a new study out of UCSF found that high ultra-processed food intake was associated with something called intramuscular fat, which is exactly what it sounds like. That's fat inside your muscles, which can cause them to become weaker. Now, in this particular study, the researchers noticed more wear and tear and pain in people's knees because of weakened thigh muscles. Cutting back on ultra-processed foods isn't easy. The CDC estimates at least half the calories in our diet come from ultra-processed foods. But if you're looking to eat cleaner, cutting out sugar-sweetened beverages, that may be the best number one thing you can do to try and get started. I'm Dr. Sanjay Gupta, helping you live a better life.
15: Get yours before they're gone.
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Kenny Chesney has a new album coming out this year. It's going to be his 21st full-length album. It's called Silver Sands Marina. It'll be here at the end of September. He said that he wanted to color outside the lines and create an album that was all about the music, how it feels, and what's it saying. He says everything about his new album has just felt right. It'll be here September 25th.

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Load a truck up, hit the dirt road. 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Jack and Jim were a few good men. 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Before I have to knock that loud mouth out. I'm tired of talking, man. Y'all ain't listening. Them old dirt.

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1: Cody Johnson has decided to take a different take on a breakup song. He says while most breakup songs are about getting the girl back, that one's all about getting his horse back.
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0: When I was younger, the only way I could manage my stress was to just get in the car, go for a ride, just try to find peace somewhere, relax somewhere. Now it's different. Now that I'm older, all I want to do is spend a little more time in the shower in the morning. It's like my escape. The kid doesn't bother me in there. I can just sort of have a start to my day. Are you the same way? If you are, great. If not, start spending some extra time in the shower. There's research that shows if you just give yourself an extra 5 minutes in hot water to start the morning, it'll actually cut your stress hormones in half. It'll give you a better start to the day just spending some extra time in the shower.
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1: We've got Brad. 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We've got Bailey. And we've got Brown. Put some miles on you. And that's just some of the bees. 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

Thomas Rhett, Kyle Hatch, hanging out with you on this Saturday. I love stories about Thomas Rhett. I was hearing this one about these people that work at Disney. When you work at Disney and celebrities around, you basically kind of just ignore them. You're not supposed to interact with them. But with Thomas Rhett, you can't, because he goes around and he thanks everybody. It's like he just knows the way to treat people. Who knew? Taylor Swift for us now.

0: Graylin James has one of the cooler stories. He's been playing music since he was 5 years old. His grandfather gave him a guitar at the age of five. When he was in sixth grade, he was at a show. He ended up was performing, and Peyton Manning and Kenny Chesney both showed up to the show. He said he got to meet Kenny for a second. But that day, he'd also gotten a bad report card. His dad actually busted that out in front of Kenny, said, hey, if you could give my son advice, like what it would be. And then he dropped that Graylin just got a C. Kenny said, well, school matters, but learn how to write songs. Graylin says he took that advice. He didn't go to college. He didn't stay in school, but he did learn how to write songs. Seems to be working out pretty good for him. He ended up writing a song for Kenny Chesney many years later, too. He was a co-writer on Happy Does. Crazy to think. Met Kenny when he was just in sixth grade. Ended up writing a song for him.
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13: Not all screen time is created equal, and a new study out of Sweden is helping us understand this even better. So researchers followed more than 20,000 people over nearly two decades and determined that passive screen time, like sitting on the couch and watching television, raised someone's risk of dementia. But if they did something active, like reading, puzzles, or interacting with other people, this same group of people saw their risk of dementia drop. Just like you gotta put the work in to keep your body in shape as you age, you basically have to do the same thing with your brain. A couple things I have found to help: working to learn something new every day, whatever it might be, challenging yourself in some way every day, and really importantly, staying socially active. Some days that means meeting friends in person. Other days, maybe an email, a text, or a phone call. Just stay engaged. I'm Dr. Sanjay Gupta, helping you live a better life.
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I think everybody loves Ella Langley right now. Certainly her song Choosing Texas, 14 weeks at the top of the charts now. She has, she's blown past Post Malone. His song Rockstar was the fifth longest running song ever. Now that's Ella Langley. She's also gone past Miley Cyrus, her song Wrecking Ball. You remember how huge that was. Well, it's nothing compared to Choosing Texas. Ella Langley is crushing it right now. Everybody does love Ella.

0: We're actually not quite sure what Hoochie Coochie means, but whatever it is,
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0: There's a lot of decisions Keith Urban has made that I'm kind of questioning. Like, why would you divorce Nicole Kidman? That's one of them. But also, why would Kenny Chesney put out a yacht rock album? Do you have any interest in this? His new album is called Flow State. And he had actually a pretty cool way to promote it. He got on a ferry in New York, in Manhattan. And while he was on the boat, the ferry, he actually performed songs from his new album and gave commuters some yacht rock on their way to work.
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0: Tucker Wetmore is celebrating the extension of his Brunette World Tour. His second leg is kicking off. But he's celebrating it with a new song called Who Told You That? A song that's already blowing up. I think Tucker Wetmore, the secret's out. He puts out some good music. Can't wait to see what's next from him.
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Morgan Wallen and Don't We, Kyle Hatch hanging out with you on this Saturday. Can you believe we're already into the middle of July? Going back to school is like right around the corner. Every store I go into is selling back to school stuff. I don't know that I'm ready for it. I'm really enjoying the summer. I mean, smoke, heat, yeah, it's rough. But the family time has really got me this year.

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0: Normally, when you think of Kane Brown and a woman in his life, you're thinking of his wife, Caitlin. But there's another woman who's been in his life for a really long time. Lauren Elena and Kane have known one another since they were kids. They already released What Ifs 10 years ago. And Lauren had a new song that she wrote about with the stage of life that she's in now. She said falling for her husband, feeling different than she's ever felt before. Her new song with Kane is called Never Been in Love. She says it's so exciting for the two of them to sing the song because they get to celebrate the love they have for their spouses, their children. A very different place than they were when they were just kids, she said, singing What Ifs a decade ago.
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3: Not all screen time is created equal, and a new study out of Sweden is helping us understand this even better. So researchers followed more than 20,000 people over nearly two decades and determined that passive screen time, like sitting on the couch and watching television, raised someone's risk of dementia. But if they did something active, like reading, puzzles, or interacting with other people, this same group of people saw their risk of dementia drop. Just like you gotta put the work in to keep your body in shape as you age, you basically have to do the same thing with your brain. A couple things I have found to help: working to learn something new.

During the summertime, we have to deal with some really big battles in our life. None more important than what's better for you, a hamburger or a hot dog. We eat billions of both during the summer. But is there one that we should be focusing on a little bit more? Well, if you can cut out anything, cut hot dogs out for a bit. Hamburgers aren't processed as much. They don't have as much sodium. They have a lot more protein than hot dogs as well. Plus, hot dogs being so processed, it's actually been linked to higher risks of colorectal cancer, heart disease, and death from a hot dog. And we eat billions of them. Time to switch to hamburgers.

0: Relationships are a fickle thing. We've all heard about the 7-year itch, but now there's a new one, the 3-year itch. Studies have shown that right about that 3-year mark, that's when you've reached peak levels of stress in your relationship. Couples that divorce around that time say everything from, well, the children, in-laws, all kinds of reasons why their relationship just went away. But it's at the 3-year mark where all those little irritations that you thought were harmless, they start becoming a little bit more harmful. It's a phase you can get through. You just got to get past the 3-year itch, the 7-year itch. Is there another itch you got to scratch?
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That's Lainey Wilson, Watermelon Moonshine, Kyle Hatch hanging out with you on this Saturday. Probably a good day to just keep inside, keep to yourself, stay nice and quiet, escape the heat, the smoke, everything that's going on in the country right now. It's always good to hide from it, listen to some great music. Plenty of that coming up from Blake Shelton and Dylan Scott. It's Kenny Chesney first. Here's his latest. It's Carry On.

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0: Blake Shelton's latest is a song that Hardy actually wrote. He said he sent it to Blake, but didn't know that he was cutting the song. At first, when he was told, he shot Blake a text because he thought people were messing with him. Blake confirmed that he was. And Hardy was thrilled. He said it's a song that is just a polarizing song, but it's a message that a lot of people deal with when they lose somebody. 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
6: I don't know about you, but my social media feeds are flooded with lotions and potions and gadgets, all promising to unlock different components of longevity. But if you log off, take a step back from all the hype, you'll find that the actual keys to a longer, healthier life are hiding in plain sight. There are four of them. Number one, nutrition. The Mediterranean diet really is the gold standard. Number two, exercise. You should be getting 150 minutes of moderate intensity exercise or 75 minutes of vigorous intensity exercise every week, plus strength training and stretching. Number three, sleep. Sleep is when your body and your brain repair themselves. You should be getting 7 to 9 hours a night. And finally, number four often gets forgotten, socialization. It's not a bonus. It's a necessity for a healthy life, finding a sense of community, purpose, and belonging. I'm Dr. Sanjay Gupta, helping you live a better life.
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I just saw one of the most absurd statistics I have in a long time. 1 in 4 American adults say they haven't eaten a vegetable in their entire lives. How is that possible? Have you never had corn? I could have an entire truck bed full of corn, and I would be the happiest boy on the planet. And that's just one vegetable. Love broccoli, too. How can you be... 25% of America has never eaten a vegetable before? 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I can't believe that. 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
1: 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Just get ready for that. 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
8: As someone who's been married nearly 25 years, I'll tell you, there's a lot of great things about having a spouse. And according to a new study out of the University of Miami Health System, marriage might even be linked to a lower risk of cancer. Why? Well, the researchers said people who are married are less likely to engage in risky behavior. They're more likely to get a nudge to go to regular preventive medicine appointments and screenings. And they have a partner to share the load of family obligations, household chores, and finances. No one is saying you should get married in the pursuit of better health. 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

0: Justin Moore has finally opened up about why he stepped away from the stage for a while. He said all the speculation about his drinking was true. It got out of control. He said he let down his band, his crew, and most importantly, God and his family. He said he is a Christian, but he's not as good of one as he wanted to be.
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Ella Langley, I can't love you anymore. I'm Kyle Hatch, going into my final hour with you on this Saturday. Got a real good one for us, too. Dan and Shay coming up, their latest say-so on the way. Got Cody Johnson in the mix. Right now, it's Thomas Rhett. Here's What's Your Country Song.

0: Dan and Shay there. It's Say So off of their new album, Young, which we are just over a month away from getting. It'll be here August 21st. They were talking about the album, said it's their most personal yet. 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They weren't chasing hits. They're going to find them anyway. 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
10: 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But if you log off, take a step back from all the hype, you'll find that the actual keys to a longer, healthier life are hiding in plain sight. There are four of them. Number one, nutrition. The Mediterranean diet really is the gold standard. Number two, exercise. You should be getting 150 minutes of moderate intensity exercise or 75 minutes of vigorous intensity exercise every week, plus strength training and stretching. Number three, sleep. Sleep is when your body and your brain repair themselves. You should be getting 7 to 9 hours a night. And finally, number four often gets forgotten, socialization. It's not a bonus. It's a necessity for a healthy life, finding a sense of community, purpose, and belonging. I'm Dr. Sanjay Gupta. 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

Jelly Roll's new one there. It's called Hands Up. He says it's truly one of the most special things he's had an opportunity to do. He said the moment his life truly changed was when he threw his hands up. He says, you know, a lot of folks are going to hear that song and just remember their own hands up moment as well.

0: 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You don't not let the meat rest for a while. There's certain rules that men know when it comes to the grill time that you just got to respect during the summer.
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10: A Better Life with Dr. Sanjay Gupta.
11: As someone who's been married nearly 25 years, I'll tell you, there's a lot of great things about having a spouse. And according to a new study out of the University of Miami Health System, marriage might even be linked to a lower risk of cancer. Why? Well, the researchers said people who are married are less likely to engage in risky behavior. They're more likely to get a nudge to go to regular preventive medicine appointments and screenings. And they have a partner to share the load of family obligations, household chores, and finances. No one is saying you should get married in the pursuit of better health. But if you are single, how can you build a strong support system to maybe get some of these same benefits? Do your own research, find out what's important, and then hold members of your squad accountable and let them hold you accountable as well. That can provide a lot of support. I'm Dr. Sanjay Gupta, helping you live a better life.
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0: 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I'm Kyle Hatch. 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Love one another and be well.
1: 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This is Worth Your Wild. Fun fact about Worth Your Wild is Red Hot Chili Peppers are co-writers on this song because of the You're My Butterfly Sugar Baby reference in the song. 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

would imagine it's tough. It's like leather, but it's like soft leather, so it's comfortable. You're probably like, what are you talking about? That's not what he's talking about in the song, how country physically feels. That's what I'm doing in my head, and I have a microphone and you don't. How about that? Randy Houser, How Country Feels. I am Biscuit, hanging out with you on your Saturday, and if you're having a rough time, need help just moving through it, George Burge and Luke Bryan trying to help you out through that. Ride, ride, ride.

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0: surprising after hearing that song that that guy spent more time with his family over the past year and a half. That's the songs that come out of it. That is Luke Combs' Days Like These. All right, so Will Ferrell, he has been in so many great movies, including Talladega Nights, The Ballad of Ricky Bobby. But you may not know how special and kind of unique that movie was comedically and for, you know, a person who works in the industry like him. He was talking about how, you know, people get upset at everything these days. You tell a joke, you upset this group of people. You change your joke, it'll upset the other group of people. But that movie didn't seem to do any of that.
1: I've never been a part of a movie where two sides of the comedy spectrum, you had people who said, how'd you get away with making that movie? It's so funny what you did. You're making fun of NASCAR. And then NASCAR fans were like, thank you for being true to the sport. So we somehow threaded that needle and both audiences loved it.
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13: A Better Life with Dr. Sanjay Gupta.
14: As someone who's been married nearly 25 years, I'll tell you, there's a lot of great things about having a spouse. And according to a new study out of the University of Miami Health System, marriage might even be linked to a lower risk of cancer. Why? Well, the researchers said people who are married are less likely to engage in risky behavior. They're more likely to get a nudge to go to regular preventive medicine appointments and screenings. And they have a partner to share the load of family obligations, household chores, and finances. No one is saying you should get married in the pursuit of better health. But if you are single, how can you build a strong support system to maybe get some of these same benefits? Do your own research, find out what's important, and then hold members of your squad accountable and let them hold you accountable as well. That can provide a lot of support. I'm Dr. Sanjay Gupta, helping you live a better life.
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0: puppy love, you're floating on high, and then when that doesn't work out, it is a long fall where you have to every day slog yourself through the pain of the breakup. Corey Kent and Co. Wetzel, Rocky Mountain Low. And in a few minutes, got Carly Pierce on the way, and Josh Ross is having to watch his ex move on, which sucks.
1: What's up? 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
2: Killing Me, actually, I wrote here at the ranch as well. I just kind of run around hunting. We're actually in the middle of another song, and I started playing that melody just kind of out of nowhere, and I stopped both of them, and I said, this melody, I don't know where this just came from, but we got to chase it. Whenever that just kind of fell out of my brain and chased that whole idea, and turned out to be a great song on the record.

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You don't want the ex to find out about that. 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That is Jason Aldean, Don't Tell Me. I'm Biscuit. It is Saturday, and here is Old Dominion, just stepping away for some adult fun. Hotel.

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13: A Better Life with Dr. Sanjay Gupta.
14: As someone who's been married nearly 25 years, I'll tell you, there's a lot of great things about having a spouse. And according to a new study out of the University of Miami Health System, marriage might even be linked to a lower risk of cancer. Why? Well, the researchers said people who are married are less likely to engage in risky behavior. They're more likely to get a nudge to go to regular preventive medicine appointments and screenings. And they have a partner to share the load of family obligations, household chores, and finances. No one is saying you should get married in the pursuit of better health. But if you are single, how can you build a strong support system to maybe get some of these same benefits? Do your own research.

0: research, find out what's important, and then hold members of your squad accountable and let them hold you accountable as well. That can provide a lot of support. I'm Dr. Sanjay Gupta, helping you live a better life.
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1: 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They go through a breakup and I want her back and I'm fighting for her back. How can I get her back? That's not what he wants. He just wants his horse back. That is Cody Johnson.

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month and a half ago. Opened up his big old place in downtown Nashville. It's a venue, it's a bar, it's over 10,000 square feet. And he's out there singing about his wife in that song. That is Kane Brown with Woman. In a few minutes, got Bailey Zimmerman on the way. And Tucker Wetmore's relationship, it's done.

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Except you can never get too much hot country music. 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

He said it's a reminder to women that not all men are the same, and it's a reminder to men to be different. That is St. Juan trying to, you know, bridge there. Take your time. I am Biscuit. It is Saturday, and here's Kenny Chesney's latest Carry On.

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3: 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Why? 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

0: It's Keith Urban. Days go by. All right, so this is interesting to hear, but at least he's honest about it. So Edward Norton, the actor, he is an amazing actor, Oscar-nominated actor. He knows that actors don't give perfect performances all the time. And before he starts a movie, he does have that nervous feeling because you never know.
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22: Not all screen time is created equal, and a new study out of Sweden is helping us understand this even better. So researchers followed more than 20,000 people over nearly two decades and determined that passive screen time, like sitting on the couch and watching television, raised someone's risk of dementia. But if they did something active, like reading, puzzles, or interacting with other people, this same group of people saw their risk of dementia drop. Just like you gotta put the work in to keep your body in shape as you age, you basically have to do the same thing with your brain. A couple things I have found to help: working to learn something new every day, whatever it might be, challenging yourself in some way every day, and really importantly, staying socially active. Some days that means meeting friends in person. Other days, maybe an email, a text, or a phone call. Just stay engaged. I'm Dr. Sanjay Gupta, helping you live a better life.
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0: Shaboozy and Jelly Roll, both men of faith, and you know, why not get together and sing a song about that and spread the word, right? That is them together with Amen. And in a few minutes, Cody Johnson comparing life to riding a bull, and Chris Young, he's just trying to hang on, just tight as he can.
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0: thinking back, he's like, I was really not that great to that girl. I was young. I was dumb. She probably shouldn't miss me, and she shouldn't. That is John Morgan, kid myself. I am Biscuit. It is Saturday, and here is Zach Brownpan. It's a song called Toes, but really he says life is good today a billion more times in it than he does toes.
1: I got my toes in the water, ass in the sand, not a worry in a world of cold beer in my hand. Life is good today.

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0: 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Luke Bryan, country, and she knows it. 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
6: Not all screen time is created equal, and a new study out of Sweden is helping us understand this even better. So researchers followed more than 20,000 people over nearly two decades and determined that passive screen time, like sitting on the couch and watching television, raised someone's risk of dementia. But if they did something active, like reading, puzzles, or interacting with other people, this same group of people saw their risk of dementia drop. Just like you gotta put the work in to keep your body in shape as you age, you basically have to do the same thing with your brain. A couple things I have found to help: working to learn something new every day, whatever it might be, challenging yourself in some way every day, and really importantly, staying socially active. Some days that means meeting friends in person.

0: 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Other days, maybe an email, a text, or a phone call. Just stay engaged. I'm Dr. Sanjay Gupta, helping you live a better life.
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open about his dad passing away early and his feelings about that. Well, now he has a daughter. And, you know, his dad's not there. And there's all these feelings. 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I wish he had a grandpa. 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That is Cole Swindell, Girl Dad.

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0: said he got his big old giant voice from his grandpa. His grandpa always had a big old deep voice, and that's where genetically it found him that way. Good for Scotty McCreary. That's Bottle Rockets. And in a few minutes, got the Jason Aldean. He's having a lot of fun. And Dan and Shay have a new song that's very powerful that you should hear.
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1: I got a call from a friend who don't call very often.

0: when one of their friends passed away via suicide, they're like, we got to write this song. We got to get the word out. We got to help people. That is Dan and Shay. Say so. And in a few minutes, got Haley Witters on the way and Drew Baldridge's song he wrote about his wife.
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0: Hey y'all, I'm Hudson Westbrook. You just heard my song, Painted You Pretty.
1: We've got Brad. Let's see if that truck still works. We've got Bailey. And we've got Brown. Put some miles on. And that's just some of the bees. 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

had one of the most quietest divorces last year, and good for him and Nicole Kidman, you know? That is Keith Urban, Long Hot Summer. I am Biscuit, hanging out with you on your Saturday, and here is the wonderful Zach Topp, who's going through a divorce and not feeling great. Here's South of Sanity.

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High highs and the low lows of owning a farm, passing on a farm, and everything that comes with it. That is MacArthur from Hardy, Eric Church, and Tim McGraw. In a few minutes, got Riley Green on the way. 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

When you find somebody trying to convince other people that they're not drunk, it's usually the telltale sign they're drunk. That is Drunk Riley Green. Think as you drunk.

0: It is from Blake Shelton. Let him in anyway. This is very funny to hear. Amazing it still works. Will Ferrell and Amy Poehler, they're hilarious. They're friends. They did a movie years ago called The House, and it was a comedy. Now, it didn't do well at the box office, and critics didn't like it. But all these years later, they are changing people's minds about that movie, and it's legitimately working.
1: We did The House together.
2: Yes.
1: Which was so fun to do
2: so
1: with you.
2: Fun.
1: It was a dream come true to make a movie with you.
2: But yet, that movie's funny.
1: My kids tell me that they're like, Mom, that was 7% on Rotten Tomatoes.
2: Oh, I didn't realize it was that.
1: It's gone up. I just want you to know.
2: Okay.
1: I just checked today.
2: 14?
1: It's 20%.
2: Triple.
1: We did it.
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18: I don't know about you, but my social media feeds are flooded with lotions and potions and gadgets, all promising to unlock different components of longevity. But if you log off, take a step back from all the hype, you'll find that the actual keys to a longer, healthier life are hiding in plain sight. There are four of them. Number one, nutrition. The Mediterranean diet really is the gold standard. Number two, exercise. You should be getting 150 minutes of moderate intensity exercise or 75 minutes of vigorous intensity exercise every week, plus strength training and stretching. Number three, sleep. Sleep is when your body and your brain repair themselves. You should be getting 7 to 9 hours a night. And finally, number four, often gets forgotten, socialization. It's not a bonus. It's a necessity for a healthy life, finding a sense of community, purpose, and belonging. I'm Dr. Sanjay Gupta, helping you live a better life.
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0: So many days out there just feel like they're on repeat, and every once in a while you need a song to come along and smack you in the head and be like, hey, you have good things in your life. Appreciate them while they're here. Justin Moore, Time's Ticking. And in a few minutes, Cody Johnson's on the way, and I think Chase Matthew is dealing with a cheater, and he needs to get rid of her right now.
1: Hey, y'all, this is Dustin Lynch, and I just dropped my new song, Easy to Love. Check it out. Easy to Love is about just embracing that wave of life and seeing where it takes you. Y'all ride it with me. This one's Easy to Love. Hope you enjoy it.

0: 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Thanks for listening.
1: 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Then you're going to need a truck that still works. Let's see if that truck still works. Good thing country music's got you covered. 97.3 River Country, the new country in Peoria and Central Illinois.

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Doesn't come out with a line of hair care products? That's a missed opportunity right there. 97.3 River Country. 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